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0: Well, we are using cash less and less. In fact, a recent survey just said about 42% of adults made absolutely no cash purchases in a typical week.
1: Isn't that crazy?
0: It really is when you think about it.
1: Less and less we're using cash. I mean, even honestly, when I have cash on me, I feel like Mr. Moneybags.
0: Oh, yeah.
1: If I have 5 or 10 on me, I'm like, woohoo! This is burning a hole in my wallet.
0: Well, what I liked about cash, you go to the bank, you get some cash. For me, it prevents me from overspending.
1: Well, sure.
0: So, like, especially if we go to a concert or something like that. And now so many of these venues are cashless.
1: Right.
0: And I'm like, you're not helping me.
1: No, exactly.
0: I tried to help myself. You're not helping me.
1: It's, but that you're right about that because it does help control what you're spending. It's like when you're out of money, you're out of money.
0: Exactly.
1: That's it. You can't do it. But no, I mean, and again, I used to, like most people, I carried a decent amount of cash or for whatever I needed. But anymore, it's funny. Yesterday, I bought something and it was $9 and change, and I had exactly $9.
0: Hey!
1: So I got that, then I had to change in my car, and I was like, man, this feels weird. Like I'm paying with cash. It's still, to me, it's an odd thing now because I'm so used to using a stupid card.
0: Every once in a while, Kevin will get his hair cut. And he'll come to me and say, hey, do you have any cash? I'll Venmo you. And I'm like, okay.
1: Yeah.
0: So every once in a while, I'm like Kevin's ATM.
1: Kind of.
0: For small amounts.
1: And she doesn't charge fees either.
0: They don't.
1: Which is nice.
0: Yeah.
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0: Here's another one of those, I didn't know I was pregnant stories. In this case, it's in North Carolina, a woman by the name of Sierra Bellamy. She's 33 years old. She figured she had a kidney stone. She finally went in for this stone, and she ended up with a baby instead. She was experiencing severe pain. August 20th, a friend drove her to the hospital, and she was like, okay, yeah, I got a kidney stone. Oh, I've never had a kidney stone, so I don't know what that feels like, but she thought it was. Anyway, her water broke on the way to the hospital. Yes, it turns out she was pregnant, not with a kidney stone. And she'd been feeling other little pains there, leading up to that, but she thought, oh, gas, I just have gas.
1: Yeah, because she had no obvious baby bump, no nausea, none of that stuff.
0: It happens. Yeah. Now, I don't know how far along she was. Story doesn't tell us that, but I would imagine
1: she is far enough along that her water broke.
0: Right. And then suddenly now they got to start buying, a crib and baby clothes and diapers and wipes and everything else. Her husband was probably like, I didn't know we were going to have this expense all immediately.
1: Yeah, no kid. But imagine that. You go in thinking you've got one issue. You come out with a baby and absolutely zero supplies when you come out.
0: Unbelievable. Well, it wasn't a kidney stone, ma'am.
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0: Well, we talked about this recently, and apparently it was just so popular. We have a brand new list of things you shouldn't flush.
1: That's right.
0: We need to start. We need to get like an opening bed or something. Things you shouldn't flush. I don't know.
2: Hey, don't flush that.
0: Don't flush that. Right,
2: don't flush
0: exactly.
2: That.
0: Yeah.
2: Yeah.
0: We'll get some jingle singers and everything.
1: Okay, cool.
0: Number one on this list is flushable wipes. And they say, these are flushable. No, apparently toilet paper is designed to disintegrate. Flushable wipes are made with synthetic fibers that hold together. They don't break down. So even though they say they're flushable, your sewer system is looking at you like, please don't do that.
1: They say flushable's a lie.
0: Yeah.
1: Just remember that.
0: Yeah, exactly. Cooking oil, grease and oil.
1: Why would you flush that?
0: I don't know. It congeals, among other. It looks liquid when you pour it out, but so, you know, you're like, oh, okay, this is fine. I can wash this down the sink or flush it. As soon as grease hits the cool environment of your pipes, it solidifies. That is the last thing you want, man. So it's like plaque building up in an artery. That's what happens.
1: Mm-hmm.
0: So grease, butter, cooking oil, all that stuff, don't do it. Chemical drain cleaners. Now, that seems like a natural. Oh, wait a minute. Duh. It says drain cleaner. It should go down the drain, right?
1: Right.
0: They say it's caustic chemicals that generate heat to burn through clogs, but that heat and chemical reaction can soften PVC pipes or eat through old corroded metal pipes. So over time, it does some damage.
1: Then don't be selling it.
0: Exactly. I see a ton of false advertising here.
1: No kidding.
0: Dental floss. Now, I was shocked to see this on the list. Things you shouldn't flush. Dental floss. Why?
1: Do you flush dental floss?
0: No, but I don't floss enough to.
1: Oh, jeez. That's a whole nother problem.
0: I really don't. You know, I just toss it. When I do it, I toss it. But in the trash. But they say dental floss is typically made of nylon or Teflon that is not biodegradable. It doesn't break down. So instead, it acts like a sort of like a net. It catches things. And when it's flush, it tumbles through your pipe. So it's right up there with those flushable wipes. Okay.
1: Oh, man.
0: And one more here for you. This should be a no-brainer, but I guess some people need the reminder. Paper towels along with tissues. Tissues.
1: Who's flushing a paper towel?
0: You know what? I know what's happened here. At work from time to time.
1: Are you serious?
0: Yeah, it has. Not for me, but others here who apparently. Because there's a trash can in the men's room right next to the paper towel dispenser. So why would you flush it? I don't know. But anyway, they say when you run out of toilet paper, you know, obviously you're reaching for maybe a tissue or a paper towel. But they're engineered completely differently. Toilet paper is hydrophilic. In other words, it's designed to dissolve in water.
1: Mm-hmm.
0: Paper towels are designed to have wet strength. Their whole purpose is to bind together when they get wet. That's the whole thing that makes a paper towel good. So anyway, they're engineered specifically to hold their shape and stay strong when saturated. So when you flush them, it's like, this is exactly what I was meant to do. Okay.
1: So just so
0: don't
1: you know.
0: Flush.
1: Yeah. You do any of these things, this is us right now giving you the frowning of a lifetime. You feel that? You better stop it.
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1: So apparently your security camera outside isn't just for, well, security anymore. There's a social media habit that involves turning that camera into your personal photographer. People are posting surveillance selfies. They walk in front of the camera, you know, they maybe dress a certain way or whatever. They outfit photos and candid shots captured by their own doorbell and security cameras instead of their phones. So even apparently deliberately walking past their cameras to get the perfect shot before posting it online. That's not what that's for, okay? And generally the quality of a surveillance camera is usually not great. I mean, it's okay, but it's not like photographic quality necessarily.
2: Good for them? I don't know. Researchers have shown that ordinary Wi-Fi signals can potentially help identify people moving around, even if they aren't carrying a phone. That's all right. A technology analyzes the way a person's body changes the radio signals already moving through a room. That could eventually have uses in security and smart homes, but it's also raising some pretty obvious privacy questions. Apparently, leaving your phone at home may not be enough to completely disappear anymore. Why are you laughing?
1: There are people who just want to disappear, that's all. But they're making it harder and harder to do, you know. And celebs have a number of odd travel rituals. Megan Fox, she says her usual method for dealing with turbulence, when they have turbulence, she listens to Britney Spears music when that happens. She says her logic is that she simply can't imagine anything bad happening while Britney's playing.
2: Oh my.
1: So the music helps convince her that she's safe. I don't know if suddenly the plane's getting bumpy and then you're listening to Oops, I Did It Again, if that's going to help the situation.
2: Or toxic or anything like that. Yeah, not a good idea.
1: Heidi Klum, though, she says she once carried a pouch containing her own baby teeth for good luck. Aaron liked that one.
2: Gross. Well, you won't believe what record this woman recently broke. We'll talk about it in two songs.
0: Love keeping you connected with what's happening in our community. 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

pathways. 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

0: You know, there is something wonderful about grilling out when it's cold out.
1: Ooh, yeah.
0: In the winter, grilling out and everything, which makes this make sense. The biggest cold weather states are the ones where grilling is most popular. Number one, Wyoming. 17.3 annual grilling sessions per person, followed by North Dakota and then New Hampshire. Those are all cold states.
1: Sure.
0: And people love grilling. It's also well above the 12.5 national average. We're in that 12.5, Missouri here.
1: Yeah.
0: We're right in the middle, as usual, these things are. Warmer states like Mississippi and Texas are on the low list. But again, the coldest states, it's where just people love to grill, you know?
1: There's just something about food from the grill. It just, it's something that honestly, it tastes like, I don't know. I don't know the correct word for it, you know? It just, maybe it tastes like there has been a ton of effort, even though there really hasn't been. You put stuff on the grill and you kind of relax. You know what I mean?
0: Yeah.
1: Well, it's not like you stood there for hours and, you know, you're wiping your brow because it's hot. You know what I mean? It's
0: right.
1: Just, there's just something about that flavor. It's just fantastic.
0: Well, it's something about when it's cold out. I don't know if that changes the flavor of the grilling process.
1: Maybe you appreciate it more.
0: Or what?
1: I don't know.
0: But when it's cold out, man, it's if it's like a bitterly cold day and you grill, a lot of times your grill is covered up at that point for the season. So you got to already say, we're going to uncover it. We're going to clean it off a little bit and everything. So that's that. But if you're in a situation where your grill is protected all season long, man, grill away when it's cold.
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0: That's our question of the day. You can find it on the Facebook page this morning. If seasons never changed, we had the same season all the time, which one would you most likely like to live in forever and why?
1: Now, I'm going to predict, I have not seen the responses yet, Aaron, but I'm going to predict the majority of answers are going to be either spring or fall.
0: I hope it's fall. I love fall.
1: Yeah, I was leaning toward fall. Mm-hmm. Spring would be the other option for me, but let's see. Cindy says fall. Love wearing light sweaters and sitting by a bonfire.
0: Oh, that sounds great, Cindy. Yeah, it really does.
1: Yeah.
0: Melissa says fall because nothing outside is enjoyable at 100 degrees. 100 and no thank you degrees, she says. Melissa.
1: Nothing is enjoyable.
0: You nailed it.
1: Nobody enjoys that.
0: No one enjoys that.
1: Randy, spring or fall? Spring because of the plants are

0: blooming or leafing out. All right. Mm-hmm. Well, give me one of those, Randy. Spring or fall.
1: That's yeah. Everybody's trying to
0: hedging,
1: one or the other.
0: Hedging
1: yeah.
0: their bets here, you know.
1: No.
0: Janet
1: yeah.
0: says fall because it's not as hot, or spring where the weather is nice. Again, Janet, is it fall or spring? Okay, we got to pick one here.
1: Glory gets the assignment. She says fall is perfect for me. Beautiful time of year. Temperature not hot but not too cold. Good time to do outdoor chores. Yes. Yeah. Or just enjoy the outdoors.
0: Fall for the beautiful leaves and cooler temperatures, says Jackie.
1: Leah says fall, not too hot and no allergies.
0: All right, so if you want to weigh in, it is our question of the day. Here we are kind of toward the end of summer. It's going to be fall before we know it. If seasons never changed, which would you most like to live in forever and why?
1: Let us know.
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6: 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The British Medical Journal says most gain every pound back. 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They live in the subconscious where Ozempic can't go. The Journal of the American Medical Association found that adding behavior therapy to GLP-1s nearly tripled the results. Triple. And the Goan hypnosis is behavior therapy with a federal record. A sequence patented in 2002 for rewiring the subconscious. 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

0: asking you today on the Facebook page, if seasons never changed, which would you most like to live in forever and why? A lot of people saying fall. Julie had a different idea. Summer. But could we have Halloween during this time? You know, like Summerween.
1: I see.
0: I'm a lover of sunshine, pools, and creeks and barbecues.
1: I do like the way you're kind of angling for this, Julie.
0: Yes.
1: So we're going to have to send it to the committee and see what they say.
0: That's
1: about
0: right.
1: That. The season committee. Fall, because it's not as hot, says Kim. Love to open the window of my house when it's fall.
0: Oh,
1: that's
0: yeah.
1: True. That cool air coming in, man, feels great.
0: Yeah, that's what we like to call airing out the house. Christina says fall. Color, cool weather, bonfires, football, hoodies, so many good things. I agree, Christina. That's a good one.
1: Another vote for fall from Ginger. She says, because all the leaves turn in such beautiful colors.
0: Yeah, that is true. Penny says late spring. Still have warm days and pretty spring flowers.
1: All right, so weigh in if you haven't already. It's our question of the day. We're asking, if seasons never changed, which one would you most like to live in forever, and why?
2: We love keeping you connected with what's happening in our community. Cat Country Cares, powered by Jim Butler Mid-Mo Powerhouse, spotlights local events from community organizations and groups in Mid-Missouri. Find out what's happening and submit your upcoming event at 943cat.com.
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0: by the mansion.
1: Well, we've heard it before. Oof, I hit the wall. Talking about when you start to run out of energy. Turns out for most of us, it's around 2:48 p.m. each day. That's very specific.
2: Before 3 p.m., just before 3 p.m., you are, I'm done.
1: Unless you're Hilly or I, and usually it's about 12:30 when we're like, ugh.
2: Well, if I get some food in me, I'm okay. That's the thing, you know. If I get too far removed from food, I'm like, I must eat something.
1: One in five people say that their energy is fading before noon.
2: Right, right. There you go.
1: By then, the majority of Hilly and I's day is over. But I feel that.
2: 82% of people in this survey say they operate on autopilot.
1: Every day.
2: They just go through the motions.
1: Yep.
2: So, I don't know what the answer is. Get some sleep, get more sleep, eat better. I don't know. You're asking the wrong person here, but yeah, a whole lot of us kind of crash before 3 p.m.
1: 70% feel pressure to, quote, go above and beyond just to keep up with daily life. Those are young folks.
2: Yeah, I don't feel that pressure.
1: The older
2: at all.
1: I get, the less pressure I feel.
2: You kids go have a good time.
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0: So we talked a lot about Dolly yesterday, as well we should, and paying honor to her memory. And we were talking a lot about her songs, her music, movies, etc. We threw out the question to you, our question of the day: what's your favorite Dolly song? What's your favorite Dolly memory? A lot of people share. We have a ton of comments here.
1: Yeah, definitely. April says it's hard just to name one. She had so many great songs. Code of Many Colors, Romeo, Islands in the Stream is probably my favorite. She says follow up by 9 to 5. I loved her in Steel Magnolias.
0: Sherry voices a comment that I think is probably common to a lot of people. She says, how can you pick just one? There's so much good stuff. She says she remembers when Porter Wagner introduced her on TV, 1967. That's where Dolly began her career and sang for 3 years before launching out on her own.
1: Yeah, Carla's got a quote. Why'd you come in here looking like that?
0: Hard Candy Christmas from Sue.
1: Alicia says, love is like a butterfly. When my dad heard that song, that's when he knew he was falling for my mom.
0: My gosh.

0: Well, such great comments and stories and memories on here. So if you want, browse through them yourself. Go to the Facebook page and just look at what everybody's saying. And certainly share your own. We'd love to know your memories, your favorite song, memory, whatever it might be, from Dolly Parton.
1: We love keeping you connected with what's happening in our community. 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

0: So the latest edition of our weekly podcast, it's called The Cast with a K, dropped yesterday. This one's all about pets, Erin.
1: Yeah.
0: Pets we've had, pets we've loved, pet stories, etc. This is just an example of part of it. Erin begins on this one.
1: Oh, I was maybe 3-4 at the oldest, and we had Lobo. Lobo was a shepherd mix, big dog. And Dad kind of had a rule that there were no animals in the house. So I remember as a kid, I was like, one day when I'm an adult, I'm going to have animals in the house. And I did. But anyway, Lobo was just, he would follow you around, you know, real sweet dog. Well, I think Dad knew that Lobo was probably on his way out. He was really old. And so he went to the shelter and got Jake. Jake was this black and white, I'm not even sure what kind of dog he was, some sort of mutt, but very hyper, very high energy. And his thing was every time we would take the truck down to the barn to check on cattle, so if we had some that were getting close to having a calf or something, Jake would run after the truck. Well, one morning we had spent the night at my grandmother's down in Mokane. So Dad walks out on the porch. Oh, Lobo had passed away. So, you know, he gets Lobo, goes and buries him. He's going down to check on this cow. And Jake's running alongside the truck. And Jake got too close to the tire.
0: Oh, no.
1: And Dad ran over Jake.
0: Oh.
1: So then here's Dad, second time in the morning, digging another hole. And my mom

0: like, how are we going to tell the kids? What are we going to do? So anyway, gets down. He's telling us where grandma's, and like, we're all sitting around breakfast. Hey! Because Jake and Lobo were gone.
1: That is terrible. How many more dogs are we going to go through today? You know?
0: Yeah.
1: That's awful.
0: Yeah.
1: Sorry to bring you down this morning.
0: I'm sure it was not the morning my dad was looking for either. So
1: just a little slice of the latest cast, The Cast with a K. Wherever you find it or see it or hear it, make sure you give it a subscribe.
0: The rest of it's a lot more happier
1: yeah,
0: than that.
1: That's probably not a good example of it.
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0: Well, when you go to a fancy place, I guess you expect some fancy service or fancy food.
1: Sure.
0: That was not the case for this one woman in Texas. She's visiting this, I guess you can call it upscale Texas bar. She orders Ritz crackers and dips. Cost $17. Well, at the very least, I think that this cracker is going to be ornately arranged on
1: Was it homemade or anything?
0: On a plate or something. No, it was just a sleeve of Ritz crackers, and that's how they served it. They brought out this it's like they took it out of the box and just put, it wasn't even out of the wrapper.
1: Wow, not even arranged nicely on a tray or anything.
0: What's a box of Ritz crackers cost, first of all? I have no idea.
1: Not maybe, $17.
0: Maybe $5? I don't know, whatever. But yeah, she says they brought out this sleeve of Ritz crackers on a plate, then ceremoniously cut open the plastic packaging with a fancy pair of scissors.
1: Woo!
0: Ooh, well, there you go. 17.
1: Like it was a restaurant opening or something.
0: She says for $17, they don't even take it out of the plastic. That's what people in this story wanted to know.
1: Oh,
0: no,
1: that's funny.
0: They don't. They do not. So apparently the difference between a $4 box of crackers and $17 appetizer is, it's all presentation, my friend. Three dips and somebody else opening the wrapper. Now you know.
1: She was so scandalized by that, she didn't even review the dip. That's what cracks me up.
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0: Well, this is pretty amazing. There was a woman in Italy that's regained her vision because she had a groundbreaking surgery. It took 6 hours, but get this, she had the first central retina transplant.
1: This woman is 67 years old. She had lost her vision in a car accident.
0: Mm-hmm.
1: But apparently there was enough undamaged retinal information, material, if you will, that they could put together a new retina for her.
0: How amazing is that?
1: She had her vision restored in one eye. I got to tell you, when I first read this, I got a little bit verklempt.
0: Really?
1: Just a little bit, because it was like, it is so, you think about it, she's seeing things for the first time. I don't know how long she didn't have vision.
0: Sight, right.
1: But she says it's amazing. She immediately recognized her son and her dog, Joe. I guess Joe is the dog, not the son.
0: Yes, right.
1: I don't know. After she opened her eyes, and she says it was a very emotional outcome, as you might imagine.
0: Oh, absolutely. But no, it's, you know, every once in a while you think, man, you know, we should be further with medicine and, you know,

0: medical treatments and all that. And then you hear something like that and it just blows you away.
1: Well, this is groundbreaking.
0: Yeah.
1: Really, I mean, it's going to provide, I mean, again, they did this successfully. So if there is any sort of usable material with a retina, they might be able to duplicate this process with somebody.
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0: So the Colorado Springs Fire Department is missing some equipment. It wasn't like somebody walked in and took it. Well, somebody did, but the something turned out to be a bear.
1: Wait, what?
0: A bear. There's security footage of this, and it's been all over social media. They say Smokey the Bear walked into the bay at Station 16, grabbed our gear bag, peaced out real quick, and said, "Thanks, I'll take it from here." This bear, I don't know what would be so attractive about, you know, a fire station's gear bag.
1: Did somebody leave a protein bar or something in there? Something for him to want a snack on?
0: Maybe that's what it is. I don't know. They say he entered the bay. So, and by the way, they use that as a reminder about making sure you secure food and trash and, you know, bird feeders and that kind of thing. So, but anyway, if you have a fire situation going on, if a bear shows up, you know what's going on here.
1: Yeah, okay, at least he's got the right gear, right?
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When you hear someone talk about Lynn Creek, Honey Creek, and Loose Creek, and you know they're not referring to a body of water, you're in the right place. 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

0: Well, everyone's still mourning the passing of Dolly Parton, and the Grand Ole Opry has decided they're going to honor Dolly this Saturday during their show. They're going to do a whole big tribute. Now, Grammy winner Carly Pearce, you may remember, she launched her career at the Dollywood theme park.
1: Mm-hmm.
0: That's how she got her big start, was performing there. So she's going to headline this whole tribute with just a whole bunch of stars. And it's just going to be a really special night.
1: It really is. You know, you want to see an example of the really meteoric rise that Dolly Parton had. 1967, she started with Porter Wagoner. Mm-hmm. She was all of 21 years old.
0: Isn't that something? There.
1: She was inducted into the Grand Ole Opry 2 years later, 1969. So she was all of 23 then. Her career had just begun, but there she was already on the rise.
0: There are times where we see the new generation of country music and, you know, it seems like, okay, they've only been around a couple of years. Oh, gosh, they're already being inducted. But then we forget.
1: Dolly,
0: that's how it started for Dolly.
1: She was very, very young. And when you got it, you got it, you know. So, and what a career, what a legacy she would go on to leave. So quite a nice tribute for Dolly is going to happen on Saturday at the Grand Ole Opry.
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0: Did you see the moon this morning?
1: It is beautiful.
0: Oh my gosh, it was just so big and bright and round. It was incredible.
1: I'm telling you, I took the dogs out this morning before I left to come to work, and I thought, did I leave the porch light on?
0: You don't need lights, I know.
1: And then I realized, oh, wait a minute, it's just the moon.
0: I'm going down the bigger road that connects my street. I'm like, and there's this deer that's always waiting on the side of the road. It's like I'll be a pastor. I look at him and go, hello, and he looks at me, hello, isn't that an amazing moon? I go, yes, it was. I was talking to the deer.
1: Wow, it's very nice of him to answer you like
0: driving
1: that.
0: Driving fast. But that's not the only moon activity that's going to happen today. There is going to be a partial lunar eclipse this evening.
1: I'm glad you said that. I was terrified you were going to say that you were going to be mooning others later today. And
0: well,
1: I thought, man, nobody wants to see that.
0: I don't like to give away secrets, Aaron. But yeah, anyway, no. So, and by the way, don't let the word partial make you think, oh, forget it. It's not going to be a big deal. No, it's going to be 96.2% at its peak.
1: Wow.
0: So that's going to be a big deal. It's all going to begin at, let's see, I have the time frame here. 9:30 is when it begins. 9:30 this evening.
1: Oh.
0: So, Aaron, you'll be long in bed.
1: I'm going to have to set an alarm.
0: to go out and see it?
1: To wake up and go see it.
0: Yeah, well, I may delay because my bed is usually between 9 and 10. Usually between 9 and 9:30. So I may see it just before I close my eyes.
1: How do you not sleep, vampire?
0: Just me.
1: Good grief.
0: It's going to be at its peak, the greatest eclipse, 11:12 p.m., and it's going to be pretty darn cool. They say it's going to be,
1: you know,
0: a blood moon lunar eclipse.
1: That's, I do not have to set an alarm. I really like my odds that I'll wake up at some point during that time frame to pee. So I'll just run right outside real quick.
0: Try to schedule your pee for 9:30 if you can.
1: Cool, there it is. All right, back to bed.
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1: Old man Wrigley lived in that white house down the street where I grew up. Mama used to send me over with things. We struck a friendship up. Spent a few long summers out on his old porch swing. Said he was in the war, went in the Navy. Lost his wife, lost his baby. Broke down and asked him one time, how you keep from going crazy? He said, I'll see my wife and son in just a little while. I asked him what he meant.

few years later, I was off at college, talking to Mom on the phone one night, getting all caught up on the gossip, the ins and outs of the small town life. She said, "Oh, by the way, son, old man Wrigley's died." Later on that night, I laid there thinking back. Thought about a couple long lost summers. I didn't know whether to cry or laugh. 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
4: 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What if I stop? The British Medical Journal says most gain every pound back. Why? The shots quiet your appetite. It can't touch your habits. They live in the subconscious where Ozempic can't go. The Journal of the American Medical Association found that adding behavior therapy to GLP-1s nearly tripled the results. Tripled. And the Goan hypnosis is behavior therapy with a federal record. A sequence patented in 2002 for rewiring the subconscious. 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

How can you spot an out-of-towner? They pronounce it Oxbossy, Versailles, and Olean. 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
1: Well, a taxi driver in Bangkok has turned his cab into a, well, basically a rolling mini-mart, and the stuff inside is free.
2: Cool.
1: So passengers have found snacks, candy, water, tissues, charging cables, and other little extras waiting for them during the ride.
2: Like amenities.
1: Right, exactly. The driver says he does it to make his customers' trips a little more comfortable, and video of this cab is kind of taken off online,
2: too.
1: Oh,
2: I'm sure. I'm sure.
1: Yeah.
2: There's a 26-year-old former car salesman in Belgium has just gotten a heck of a career upgrade. He's now officially a prince.
1: What?
2: Good grief. This guy's name is it Clement van der Kerkerkerkerkerkerkerkerkerkerkerkerkerkerkerkerkerkerkerkerkerkerkerkerkerkerkerkerkerkerkerkerkerkerkerkerkerkerkerkerkerkerkerkerkerkerkerkerkerkerkerkerkerkerkerkerkerkerkerkerkerkerkerkerkerkerkerkerkerkerkerkerkerkerkerkerkerkerkerkerkerkerkerkerkerkerkerkerkerkerkerkerkerkerkerkerkerkerkerkerkerkerkerkerkerkerkerkerkerkerkerkerkerkerkerkerkerkerkerkerkerkerkerkerkerkerkerkerkerkerkerkerkerk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

0: It's Hilly and Hart.
1: So the Nashville Airport has a petition before it to change its name to Dolly Parton International Airport. And just about everybody's on board with this thing.
2: Mm-hmm.
1: It was actually proposed last year. But now since Dolly's passing, it has really taken on it's gained steam.
2: Oh, yeah, absolutely. I think this is a good thing. I really do. Dolly always brought, joy and happiness everywhere she went. Now she can give some joy and happiness to travelers as they're coming in through the airport. Now, I do know that they honored Dolly by lighting their parking garages pink, and they're going to be doing that throughout the weekend. A lot of places are doing that.
1: Yeah, and they're going to have to make an exception here, too, because the rules say you can't name a facility for someone unless they've been dead for at least 2 years. And obviously, Dolly just passed away earlier this week. So maybe they're going to waive that rule. I don't know.
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0: It's Hilly and Hart.
1: So here's a different twist on the whole, boy, kids don't really know how to use this or that. High school teacher in Lexington, Kentucky. She gave the kids an assignment. She says she was teaching them something, and then she told them, okay, I want you to take your highlighters, mark the important parts of what you read. And they were completely confused. She got nothing but blank stares from them. These kids, these are high school kids. They did not even know how to open the highlighter, like how to take the top off.
2: It's like a marker.
1: They didn't recognize it as such. And so she had to explain everything from taking the cap off to actually, you know, running the highlighter over the words on the page.
2: Wow.
1: She said one student even just started coloring the desk, which, again, these are high school kids.
2: That earned him a detention, I'm sure.
1: Others were using the markers like to draw pictures and everything. That's not a marker. It's a highlighter, okay? So they're taking these highlighters. And anyway, so the teacher says she wasn't trying to embarrass anybody. And she went on TikTok with this, which is, of course, what you do nowadays.
2: Oh,
1: you know?
2: Yeah.
1: But people were commenting like crazy. But a lot of people were wondering, how did these high schoolers get so far without ever having learned how to use a highlighter?
2: That does it. Everybody turn in your highlighters.
1: I'm telling you.
2: Until you learn how to use them, you've lost your privilege.
1: You have shamed us as human beings.
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2: Sunshine today with a high of 86. Tonight, partly cloudy with a low of 61. And for Saturday, partly cloudy, high of 88. And then here we go again. Sunday, partly cloudy and hot, high of 96.

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1: So how much paid time do you get off each and every year? You know, here it depends on how long you've worked here. And I think if I remember correctly, it's basically 4 weeks. It's 20 days.
2: Right.
1: Okay. Well, get this. They did a survey, and the country that guarantees you the most paid days off?
2: Probably Sweden.
1: That's exactly what I thought when I saw this.
2: Yeah.
1: It's not.
2: Huh.
1: It's Iran.
2: Oh, great.
1: 53 well, mandatory days off.
2: If you're willing to take that trade off, then you go.
1: We're good. Apparently, their work week is 6 days long.
2: Mm-hmm.
1: Okay. The United States is just above the bottom of the worst countries. They say with only 10 days of mandated federal holidays that we're able to take off. But they said employers really decide just how much paid time we get off.
2: You know, England gets a lot. And the reason I know that is because pal Dominic King, who works over at BBC Radio Canada.
1: Right.
2: Same. All I know is like every other week, he's like, well, I'm going to begin my week-long holiday. I go, dude, didn't you just come back from vacation?
1: I know.
2: But it's like every other, like every third week, he's like, well, I'm taking off for another 2 weeks. I go, what?
1: Yeah.
2: What kind of situation you got going on there, dude?
1: I know. It's like he works 1 week a season.
2: Right.
1: So it's like he's always on a winter holiday,
2: right,
1: or a summer holiday, a spring holiday. Yeah. We're envious, man.
2: I'm telling you, dude, you got the life going on there.
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1: Well, it's time to play Breakfast for Your Brain, a Flashback Friday edition. 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
2: 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We told you on Wednesday that a beloved cartoon is going to get the live-action treatment. Which one is it?
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2: 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It's Breakfast for Your Brain, the Flashback Friday edition. 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
2: Well, I told you on Wednesday that they're going to be making a live-action version of a much-loved cartoon. Do you remember which one it was?
1: 800-700-5284 if you want to take a guess. Hilly and Hart, breakfast for your brain. What do you think?
3: Is it Popeye?
1: It's not Popeye.
2: Oh, that would be good to redo, though. I would like
1: so?
2: To see them try that again. Thanks for trying. Appreciate it.
3: Thank you. Bye.
2: Good morning, Hilly and Hart.
4: Is it the Flintstones?
2: It is! They're going to try the Flintstones again. I'd like to see it. What do you think of that? You think they can do it successfully?
4: Yeah, I mean, I like the Flintstones, so it's pretty cool.
2: Love the cartoon, that's for sure. So, well, good job. Who's this?
4: Haley.
2: All right, Haley, well, you are a winner this morning. You got yourself that assortment of delicious donuts from Hen House Market in Jeff City. Congratulations.
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8: Sunshine 86 for today, partly cloudy 61 tonight. Tomorrow, a partly cloudy day, a Saturday high of 88. Sunday, partly cloudy and 96. And looking ahead into next week, the triple digits come back. You thought we were rid of them. We're not.
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2: Police in Poland say a man took the whole "send somebody a pizza as a prank" idea way too far. He's accused of placing hundreds of unwanted food orders to other people's homes, along with falsely summoning taxis and even emergency services to their addresses. Authorities say that this whole campaign went on for years, and the suspect could now face up to 8 years in prison, as he should.
3: What a jerk.
2: He is a jerk.
3: Out-and-out jerk, man.
2: Uh-huh.
3: Okay. So, 26-year-old former car salesman in Belgium. Boy, his life just got a big upgrade. He's now officially a prince.
2: Oh.
3: A what? I say a prince. Clement Vandenkerchhoff was formally recognized by Belgium's royalty after a long-running family matter established his place in the royal line. Now, here's the thing. Until recently, he'd just been living a pretty ordinary life. He was a car salesman. So, next time he shows up at the reunion, everybody's like, oh, well, here's what I'm doing now. He's going to be like, yeah, well, I'm a prince. Top that.
2: Exactly. And a taxi driver in Bangkok has turned his cab into a rolling mini-mart. And the stuff inside is free. Yeah, passengers have found snacks, candy, water, tissues, charging cables, and other little extras waiting for them inside the ride. Driver says he does it to make his customers' trips a little more comfortable. Of course, video of the cab's taken off online.
3: You know, I've never been in an Uber, but I've heard that oftentimes there are things like water or soda or whatever.
2: Yeah, every now and then, yeah.
3: And back for passengers.
2: It's awesome.
3: He's kind of taking it to the next level, I guess, in a way.
2: In a way, yeah.
3: Yeah.
2: So what's the most annoying thing on a plane? It's not Hilly and Hart. We'll tell you in two songs.
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1: Oh, the most annoying thing on a plane. A pet peeve of many people. We're talking about people who are listening to phones, laptops, other devices without headphones on.
2: Oh.
1: Yeah, that is the top in-flight annoyance, if you will.
2: Nobody else wants to be a part of your entertainment.
1: That's right. Nobody else wants to hear your phone call, Steve. Whoever.
2: Poor Steve.
1: I know.
2: Steve's sitting there and I didn't do anything. What? I was just sleeping.
1: What are you talking about?
2: No, I'm surprised, actually. I mean, yes, as annoying as this is, mm-hmm. I would think it wouldn't be something like, you know, smells from food or, you know, sometimes people bring their own food on board.
1: Oh, you think that's annoying?
2: Or crying kids or annoying kids or kicking the back of your seat kids or whatever. But, oh, no, those are definitely annoying. But I'm just surprised that the noisy devices are at the top of the list.
1: That's oh, yeah. Yeah, 100%. So there you go. The next time you're on a plane, look around. See how many people are not wearing their earbuds.
2: Mm-hmm.
1: And then narc them out.
2: And our apologies, Steve.
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0: It's Hilly and Hart.
1: Well, of course, we said goodbye to Dolly Parton on Tuesday, but there is so much Dolly stuff still in the pipeline that's going to be coming down before very long. I mean, there's a biopic, a musical documentary. By the way, we were talking yesterday, who might be good to play Dolly in a movie? A lot of people were saying Lainey Wilson. I mean, she kind of looks like her, you know, if you think about
2: a little bit.
1: You know? And it certainly sounds like her. So that's one possibility. A scripted series. There's a musical documentary, a digital avatar, Broadway musical. But then there's also something we learned. There's apparently a secret song locked inside Dollywood. It's in a time capsule, and it's not going to be opened until... Now, I heard 2046, which would be Dolly's 100th birthday.
2: Right.
1: But then there's another story you're floating around that says 2045. I don't know. 46 sounds right to me. That makes more sense.
2: Yeah, because it's supposed to be released on her 100th birthday.
1: Right. So they're saying it. All this stuff, by the way, all had Dolly or her estate's approval before she passed on. Like, this is not somebody trying to exploit her death. There are all these things were already planned, and so, but they just take on more significance now that Dolly's no longer around.
2: Right. So.
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1: Got a sunny day. We're heading for a high of 86, partly cloudy for tonight, and then tomorrow, partly cloudy. That goes for Sunday as well. Saturday's high, 88, and we get to 96 on Sunday.

0: Ed Hart. Ed Hart.
1: Well, Tracy Lawrence is going to be at the Ozarks Amphitheater on Saturday, September 19th, and we would love to send you. We have tickets to give away all next week, pairs of tickets.
2: Wow, how fun is that going
1: to
2: be?
1: So all you need to do is text the word Tracy, T-R-A-C-Y, along with your name, your email address, and your zip code. Make sure you include all the information, because sometimes people will, you know, text the word Tracy, but they won't include the other stuff. So you got to have all that information to be in the running for a pair of tickets. And then each day next week, we are drawing from among our texts for a pair of tickets to go see Tracy Lawrence. Wouldn't that be cool?
2: It's going to be a great show. Yeah. You know, he always puts on a really solid show. So make sure that you get in the running. Going to be a great time, and good luck.
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0: in heart.
1: Well, this week's furry friend with the Jefferson City Animal Shelter is absolutely adorable. She's a three-month-old mixed-breed spayed female puppy named Harper. Harper's adorable. She's brought to the shelter as a stray with her litter mates and a couple of other dogs. They say she is an extremely shy girl. They say she's going to require a lot of patience and time to learn that, yes, human affection's a good thing. A little scared of people right now. But they say a little socialization, maybe a basic puppy class would really help her.
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1: 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They're at 2308 Hyde Park Road in Jefferson City. So, check her out right now. And, you are going to... what's your reaction again, Hilly?
2: Oh.
1: There we go.
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1: Well, if your life had a walk-up song, what would it be? We're asking today on the Facebook page. A lot of great comments.
2: Oh, these are so good.
1: Including Carla. Wake up, little Susie, because my middle name is Sue. Or maybe Holes in the Floor of Heaven.
2: Oh, okay. There you go. Country Boy Can't Survive. Hank Jr.'s classic. That's what Jim says.
1: Mm-hmm. Chris says, remember the old song on Hee Haw? If it weren't for bad luck, I'd have no luck at all. That's me.
2: Chris, we hope the day is better for you then.
1: That's right. Beverly says, she thinks my tractor's sexy. Kenny Chesney. Okay.
2: Okay, well, there you go.
1: Yeah.
2: So, Lord, I hope this day is good. Don Williams, that's what Jess says.
1: Keep those comments coming. We always love to hear from you. It's your question today on the Facebook page. If your life had a walk-up song, what would it be?
0: Don't hit snooze. 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
1: So our question on the day on the Facebook page, if your life had a walk-up song, what would it be? You know what a walk-up song is. Baseball, mm-hmm. You know, and they're walking up to the plate, and players always like a certain song played for them because they like it or whatever. What would your life's walk-up song be?
2: Andy says, "The Older I Get" has recently replaced "How Do You Like Me Now?" Good job, Andy. I like that.
1: I do like that. Lynn propped me up upside the jukebox. Yeah? Yeah?
2: Yeah, there you go.
1: That's good stuff, too.
2: So keep those comments coming. We'd love to hear from you. If your life had a walk-up song, what would it be? Let us know.
3: We love keeping you connected with

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6: Sunshine today with a high of 86. Tonight, partly cloudy with a low of 61. For Saturday, partly cloudy, high of 88. And Sunday, partly cloudy and hot, high of 96.
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1: Well, here's a driver who really knows how to treat his passengers right. A taxi driver in Bangkok. He's turned his cab into a rolling mini-mart. The stuff he's got inside there, he's got snacks, candy, tissues, water, charging cable. Oh, I got
2: for
1: your phone.
2: I love this guy, yeah.
1: Yeah, that's right, yeah. And a bunch of other little extras, just waiting for them. He says he does it to make his customers' trips a little more comfortable. And actually, video of his cab is sort of taken off online. So there you go.
2: That's awesome.
1: Yeah.
2: Well, police in Poland say a man took the whole send somebody a pizza as a prank idea way too far. He's accused of placing hundreds of unwanted food orders to their people's homes, along with falsely summoning taxis and even emergency services to their addresses. Come on, sir. Authorities say the campaign went on for years, and the suspect could now face up to 8 years in prison.
1: How does this guy get his jollies from that? That's what I want to know.
2: I have no idea.
1: That is really weird. And a 26-year-old former car salesman. Look at the career upgrade he just got. He's now officially a prince.
2: Woo!
1: His name is Clement Vanderkirchhoff. He was formally recognized by Belgian royalty as after a long-running family matter established his place in the royal line. Because you never know where you fall. You might be 320th on the royal line, but eventually they may get in touch with you if the stars fall just right, you know?
2: So. Man, it's almost like the Princess Diaries?
1: Yeah. Yeah. Right. Yeah, exactly. So until recently, he had just been living a pretty ordinary life and working in car sales, but now I don't think he gets a throne or anything like that, but still kind of cool.
2: But if he did. So it turns out there's going to be some Dolly projects for years to come. We'll tell you all about that in two songs.

0: It's Hilly and Hart.
1: Well, there's something fun going on in Spain, Buñol, Spain, specifically this week. People gathering for a giant food fight, specifically tomatoes.
2: Gross.
1: They're throwing tomatoes at each other. It's an annual tradition. Thousands of people gather for this thing. It's been going on since 1945. I don't think a tomato would hurt you. You know, they're so soft, generally speaking. Even a very ripe tomato, I don't think is really going to hurt.
2: Oh, you know? No. I think if you put enough force behind it, it's going to leave you with quite the wallop.
1: I don't know.
2: I'll tell you what, Hilly, let's go to the parking lot. I'll throw some tomatoes at you, and let's see what happens.
1: I don't like that. I think it might be interesting.
2: Okay.
1: They say there's only one rule. Squash the tomatoes before you toss them.
2: Yeah, see? Because if you lob them as is,
1: Once you squash them, then they're throwable, they're saying. Oh, I don't like that. Okay.
2: Oh, well, don't worry. I'll keep mine whole.
1: Oh, good. Thank you.
2: Okay.
1: That's what a friend does.
2: That's right.
0: Hilly and Hart. Hilly and Hart. Starting your day on 94.3 Cat Country.

0: It's Hilly and Hart.
1: Well, we asked you yesterday on the Facebook page if seasons never changed, which one would you most likely like to live in forever?
2: Yeah.
1: And why?
2: Really good responses on this. And I love the reasons that people give, too. Some good stuff. For instance, Jania said spring, because that's when animals are most happy and around actively. And as a natural redhead, I can enjoy this season the most. It was like made for you.
1: There you go. Phil says late fall, just cold enough for the plants to stop polluting my immune response. Oh,
2: man.
1: I hate that for you, Phil.
2: That's a tough one, man. I'm telling you. So if seasons never changed, which one would you want to live in forever? Oh, Brooke Ann says fall because it's her birthday.
1: Oh, well, there you go.
2: Her birthday falls during the fall. You know.
1: Oh, that's fantastic. So, yeah, keep those comments coming. We always love to hear from you. It's on the Facebook page. If seasons never changed, which one would you most likely like to live in forever? And tell us why.
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1: Sunshine today with a high of 86. Tonight, partly cloudy with a low of 61. For Saturday, partly cloudy, high of 88. And then for Sunday, here we go again. Partly cloudy, a high of 96.

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1: Well, it's time to play Cinema Scenes. We do it each Friday. We will reenact a scene from a famous flick. If you can tell us what it is, well, we're going to make you a winner of one of those delicious caramel apples from Cold Stone Creamery, Rocky Mountain Chocolate Factory in Jet City. We ready with the scene?
2: As ready as we'll ever be.
1: Here we go. Hey, Valentina. Aloha. Hi. Oh!
2: We are not getting back together. I'm staying for a day. We'll do the beach, and then I'm going to go home.
1: Okay.
2: Is that your brother?
1: Yeah.
2: Nice to meet you. He looks like you, only smarter.
1: And scene 800-700-5284, if you know what movie that scene comes from. Let us know. We'll make you a winner this morning. Cinema Scenes on 94.3 Cat Country.
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1: Oh, we're playing Cinema Scenes this morning. This, once again, is your scene. Hey, Valentina. Aloha. Hi. Oh!
2: We're not getting back together. I'm staying for a day. We'll do the beach, and then I'm going to go home.
1: Okay.
2: Is that your brother?
1: Yeah.
2: Nice to meet you. He looks like you, only smarter.
1: Well, I'll tell you, we got a stumper this morning. Not a one correct guess on this movie. It's Jason Momoa and others, The Wrecking Crew.
2: I had not seen that before.
1: Yeah, that came out, I want to say it was last year, maybe?
2: Okay.
1: Might be last year, I don't know. But sadly, no correct answer this morning on Cinema Scenes. So...
2: that means we get a caramel apple?
1: That does not mean that. You look clearly through the rules, it states that neither Hilly nor Hart may take a caramel apple in the event of a missing guest or a wrong guest.
2: No fun.
1: So we'll give it a shot again next Friday as we go into the long Labor Day weekend. We'll play Cinema Scenes on 94.3 Cat Country.
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0: live to the age of 100. It's good news for you and your heart. Have you heard about this?
1: Something in the genes, I guess.
0: Yes. It turns out you've got significantly better heart health compared to, you know, all your peers whose parents may have passed at an earlier age.
1: And here's what's funny. They say the lower risk of dying early, it stays even after they account for lifestyle factors like diet, smoking, and exercise.
0: Yeah.
1: So you're just kind of, you've kind of been given a head start, if you will, if you have parents who live to 100.
0: Yeah, how crazy is that?
1: Isn't that crazy? So there you go. Doesn't mean you shouldn't take care of yourself, but, you know, again, you're not going to have to work as hard at it, maybe.
0: It might be an added incentive to help your parent reach the age of 100.
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1: You know, something happened last Thursday in Spain at a museum. And never do condone crime.
2: Mm-hmm.
1: But I got to tell you, I have to admire the speed and efficiency with which this was done. They took some valuable treasures in 4 minutes flat. They were in and out of there in 4 minutes.
2: Good grief.
1: How do you do that?
2: They obviously had a plan.
1: The treasure of Viena from a small Spanish museum. It happened 5:20 in the morning, so obviously nobody was there.
2: Right.
1: And they say it included dozens of gold bracelets, bowls, silver, iron, amber pieces dating to about 1,000 BC.
2: Wow.
1: They say the gold alone is worth about 2 million bucks.
2: Oh, my gosh.
1: 4 minutes. And they say they're investigating. Now, this could be a key here. There was a nearby sports center alarm that had triggered minutes earlier, and they think that might have been a diversion.
2: Really?
1: So how about that? 4 minutes! I mean, that's not even time to, like, use the men's room or anything while you're there, you know?
2: Not for you.
1: No.
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8: Sunshine galore today. We're going to head for a high of 86. Partly cloudy for tonight. Partly cloudy for the weekend as well. Both days will reach 88 on Saturday. Sunday, 96. And the oppressive temperatures return next week. We're going to be in the triple digits for most of the week. Yuck.
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0: It's Hilly and Hart.
1: There's a second grade teacher in Atlanta with the new school year now here. She has something in her classroom called the fart corner. Actually, her official name for it, as she calls it, she says the gusty winds area.
2: There you go.
1: But it's where kids, if they have to toot, they don't, because a lot of times they'll have to go outside. Well, go outside and do that. Go outside in the hall or whatever.
2: Oh, wow. They're letting kids do that?
1: Apparently. So she says now this makes it that the classroom, the teaching isn't disrupted or anything. They have a designated area to go pass gas. And which is smart because and they don't even have to ask to get up. They can just go do it.
2: Okay.
1: But the smart thing about that is part of the fun of farts, honestly, is other people's reactions to it. So if kids are sitting there at their desk on, and then the other kids are, that's going to kind of do away with that.
2: Oh, yeah.
1: Now, if you go to this corner and you really uncork one that everybody can hear, I suppose the comedic value is still going to be there. I don't know. But isn't that great? So a teacher has created a fart corner, and she said it's so popular, kids have asked for it to be back again this year.
2: Note to self, stock up on Febreze. Establish fart corner for Hilly here in the studio.
1: I'm telling you, Febreze, are you listening? This is a wonderful sponsorship opportunity for you.
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0: It's Hilly and Hart.
1: Dolly's sister, Stella, she put a statement out on Instagram that I came across yesterday, and she was talking about how Dolly was willing to try experimental drugs during her cancer treatment to benefit future patients. And Stella said, you know, that's just the kind of person she was. She was always thinking of other people.
2: If there was ever a question of how much of a humanitarian Dolly Parton was,
1: yeah,
2: she was willing, because again, she had said, hey, if there's no hope for me, I still want to be able to provide the tests for these cancer drugs. So even though it can't help me, perhaps down the road it's going to be able to help somebody else.
1: Yeah. And Stella, you know, went on to tell fans, hey, the best way to honor Dolly's legacy, show more kindness, and give more of your time and resources.
2: Good statement.

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8: Happy Friday. Great day ahead of us. Sunshine, a high of 86. It'll be partly cloudy tonight, down to 61. Tomorrow, partly cloudy, 88. And Sunday, we heat up again, partly cloudy, and 96.

day, Potts Farm was a place to go. 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Jack and Jim were a few good men. 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And all this small town, he said, she said. 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I'm tired of talking, man. Y'all ain't listening. Them old dirt

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2: Yeah, we sure were. 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
1: Well, next Thursday, it's happening. Our very first Tiger tailgate of the season.
2: Yeah, 2.5 hours before Mizzou takes on Pine Bluff, Arkansas. Arkansas, Pine Bluff, Arkansas. You know, from Arkansas, in other words.
1: The Pine Sols of Arkansas.
2: No, not the Pine Sols. Okay. Aaron's been calling them the Pine Sols. Which is a fresh, relaxing smell, I will say.
1: There we go.
2: Very refreshing. But yeah, it's going to be a great game. The game itself is at 7, which means at
1: 4:30.
2: 4:30, yeah. I was doing the math.
1: Yeah.
2: 4:30 is when the tailgate begins. So be a part of it. It happens right there in front of Mizzou Arena. And it really is the biggest and best Tiger tailgate around.
1: It is. But you have to have your free Tiger tailgate passes. And there's a number of great locations where you can pick those up at.
2: Yeah, you can swing by Big O Tires in Jeff City or Columbia, as well as Break Time locations around the area, and many more. 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
1: A great time coming up at Encore Lakeside Grill and Sky Bar, Tuesday, September 22nd. It's all to help benefit canines on the front line. We've got our friend Jason Howe with us. Jason, tell us about what's going on down there.
2: So thanks for having us, you know, or having us. I say, you know, I have Ram with me.
3: Yes, Ram, the dog. We're going to talk about Ram.
2: It's been a while since I've been on the show, and it's the first time without Sobe, so
1: yeah.
2: I kind of warned Ram that she always made me look good, so he's got to behave, so not to make me look dumb on here. So
1: here we go. Doing great.
3: This is going to be a great time at Encore, though.
2: Yes, it is. So America's Got Talent Season 2 winner, Terry Fader.
3: Oh, my gosh. So good. He's a ventriloquist.
2: Year. Yes, he is.
3: Yeah.
2: He puts on an amazing show, and the way he sings and sounds like the artist is just incredible. So last year, they brought us to Vegas, and we donated 2 service dogs out there, one to a veteran and a first responder. This year at the Encore, that night, we'll be giving away 2 dogs, one to a veteran and a first responder live. So it's the first time here in Missouri for us doing that. We have a lot of great auction items, raffle items. It's going to be an amazing event.
3: Jason, what kind of training goes into helping these dogs become who they're going to be?
2: So obviously a lot of great obedience, but to be a service dog, you got to provide tasks. So the dogs have to provide 2 different tasks related to the person's disability. For example, when Sobe was here, she would watch my back in public, or if I'm having a panic attack, she'd jump up on me to say, hey, okay, you're back in the present, you're here.
3: Yeah. So, keep you grounded.
2: Yep.
3: Yeah.
2: And we have, you know, service dogs that will wake people up from night terrors, deep pressure therapy, just a lot of different things that the dogs can do, help them take their medicine.
3: Right, so these dogs reach and everything.
2: Absolutely.
3: They'll get something that might be harder to get to.
1: And Jason, what does it mean for a veteran to receive one of these service dogs?
2: It's a life-changing event. I know I personally wouldn't be here if it wasn't for Sobe.
1: Mm-hmm.
2: And, you know, when we have graduation and all the veterans come and the first responders come, we usually ask the spouses to get up and say something. And the best thing you can hear is, thank you for giving my spouse back.
3: Mm-hmm.
2: And we've had kids, thanks for giving my dad.
3: Yeah.
2: Well, open up a little bit on that one.
1: Yeah, well, sure.
3: You know, it is a great cause and a great organization. And we've been a part of a number of things that support canines on the front line. So, and how long has this been going on now, Jason?
2: So in Missouri, since 2018, and since Maine, 2016. So in the headquarters since 2024 right here.
3: Well, if you want to be a part of what's going to be a great event, and again, it's going to be very emotional, too, because you're going to see these dogs partnered with a veteran and a first responder, and it's happening Tuesday, September 22nd at Encore Lakeside Grill and Sky Bar, 7 till 9 p.m. It's going to be fantastic. Terry Fader is going to entertain, which, as Jason said, very funny guy and very amazingly talented as well.
2: Next, the doors will open up at 5, so we'll do 5 to 6:30 happy hour and appetizers.
1: Nice.
2: And then the show will start at 7. So we are doing a special right now, buy 3, get 1 free. We definitely want to fill this place and show these veterans and first responders what it really means.
1: Where's the best place to get tickets, Jason?
2: They can go right on our website, caninesonthefrontline.org. Pop-up shows up. It gives them right to Give Butter, and they can click on the tickets right there.
3: And we also have that link, by the way, on our website. So you go to 943cat.com. Click on Cat Country Cares. You'll see it right there. It says Terry Fader Live. Got the link there. Click on it and get your tickets that way. And it's going to go right to the Canines on the Frontline site. Jason, thank you so much for coming in today. We really best of everything. And thanks for what you do.
2: Thank you. Thank you for having me. And Ram and I will actually be headed to Oklahoma for a regional duck diving championship. So that's why he's there with me today.
3: We didn't hear from Ram. Can you get him to say hi?
2: Ram. I'll say it PG-wise. Okay.
3: Yeah. Okay. Thank you for that.
2: Talks back.
3: There you go. Hey!
1: Good boy.
3: Good job, Ram. Good job, buddy.
1: He's a good boy.
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0: It's Hilly and Hart.
1: Well, we've all been there before. A sleepless night. It's no fun. But get this. They're saying that you should do a 20-minute workout if you have a sleepless night. Because it actually helps protect your memory. What? Yeah, they said it helps protect your memory as well as a 90-minute nap. Well, I'd rather have the 90-minute nap.
2: Well,
1: if I'm getting no sleep the night before.
3: If that's the trade-off, you know?
1: Right.
3: Give me the nap. Wait a minute, though. Are they saying you should exercise before you go to bed?
1: No. They're saying if you went to sleep.
3: Right.
1: You laid there, you tossed, you turned, you got no rest.
3: Right.
1: They say that you should get up.
3: Oh.
1: The next morning and do 20 minutes of exercise.
3: Okay, well, there are a lot of people who exercise when they get up, which to me sounds terrible, but whatever you're into.
1: I'm sorry, if I didn't sleep the night before, I'm not exercising.
3: No, exactly. Well, there you go. That's what the experts say, the quote-unquote experts.
1: Who are not us, by the way.
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3: 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What if I stop? The British Medical Journal says most gain every pound back. Why? The shots quiet your appetite. It can't touch your habits. They live in the subconscious where Ozempic can't go. The Journal of the American Medical Association found that adding behavior therapy to GLP-1s nearly tripled the results. Triple. And the Goan hypnosis is behavior therapy with a federal record. A sequence patented in 2002 for rewiring the subconscious. 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
1: Pantoprazole. 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
2: I sure haven't missed this. Jeez.
1: Anyway, I take pantoprazole too. 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
2: is it like heartburn?
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1: lining,
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1: Yeah, I think that's it.
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1: 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No. Never mind. Doctor.
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5: 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We're looking at 90 with a high tomorrow, low of 68. Sunday, a high of 96. We're getting you back to more of Mid-Missouri's country favorite.

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1: 9:30 is when it begins. 9:30 this evening. Oh. 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
2: I'm going to have to set an alarm.
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Your impossible question coming up in two songs. The first one on right now with Toby Keith's How Do You Like Me Now, the song you're listening out for. Well, that is going to be Jason Aldean, Burn It Down. After that, you and I were playing that impossible question, so good luck.

0: Cat Country, time for that impossible question for your fry. Yay. Here we go. Impossible question time. This actually tends to happen more after Labor Day than before. This tends to happen more after Labor Day than before. What do you think the answer is? We got lots of people saying wearing white. We got people saying cinnamon, football games, drinking after Labor Day. What do you think it is? Good luck. Not the answers that I'm looking for quite yet. This tends to happen more after Labor Day than before. What do you think that could be? If you think you got the answer, contribute to the conversation on our Facebook today. Good luck.
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0: 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Then it looks like Sunday, a high of 96. 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

0: Crazy story, Six Flags in Magic Mountain, okay? Magic Mountain, Six Flags, had to be closed down after riders they were suffering brain hemorrhages, which is nuts. Since July 12th, this coaster called X2, it had to be closed down. There were two women who suffered brain hemorrhages within 6 days of riding it. Now, apparently some neurosurgeons confirmed the injuries were actually caused by this ride by traumatic rapid acceleration and deceleration on the X2 roller coaster. This is absolutely insane. And it also brings to the mind of, like, are these not tested beforehand for safety? Like, shouldn't they be, right? Like, I can't imagine. Or just over time it got maybe just a little bit more bumpy and too much so, right? Yeah. People can't experience that much of force, you know, and you got to make sure those things are safe, is all I'm saying. I love roller coasters, but we got to make sure they're safe. So, looks like X2 is going to be no more, or definitely they're going to have to revamp it.
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0: Cat Country, if you didn't hear your impossible question the first time around, don't worry. I'm going to give it to you one more time. Your impossible question for Friday. This tends to happen more after Labor Day than before it. People said wearing no more white clothing, no more white shoes. Lasting summer weather looming around, hotter days. People using cinnamon, pumpkin spice. Not the answer I'm looking for. This tends to happen more after Labor Day than before it. What do you think the answer is? Well, I will reveal all in just under 20 minutes.
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7: 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The Journal of the American Medical Association found that adding behavior therapy to GLP-1s nearly tripled the results. Triple. And the Goan hypnosis is behavior therapy with a federal record. A sequence patented in 2002 for rewiring the subconscious. 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

Answering that impossible question for Friday, this tends to happen more after Labor Day than before. That is baking. Yes, baking happens way, way, way far more after Labor Day because, you know, the holidays are right around the corner and everyone loves fall, right?

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0: So this is going viral. There's a teacher in Atlanta going viral for the fart corner. Yeah, apparently this is getting widespread attention now after there's a designated corner in a classroom where students can kind of go and pass gas without disrupting lessons, right? Because let's be honest, kids, cutting toots, right? You know, they're going to start laughing, and then other kids are going to want to do it and just distract everyone and whatnot, you know? Yeah, I got the perfect corner for you to have this, by the way. It's in the corner where, like, you know, the pencil sharpener used to be. Kids these days are like, what's that?
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0: Hey, I want to let you in on a little secret. If you want to win some tickets all next week with Hilly and Hart, you have the opportunity to win some tickets with them. Who's it going to be? Well, I don't want to spoil the surprise, but it is going to be a text to win contest. So be listening and don't miss out.
1: 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Looks like to me you're feeling kind of crowded.

0: Yeah, country, that's about all I got for the remainder of our afternoon because, well, we got Cardinals coming in hot. I'm not going to interrupt them. They're definitely not going to interrupt me. So let's listen to some good old-fashioned Mid-Missouri country favorites until we get to that Redbird game tonight. We're looking for that Redbird win. Go Cards. Have a great evening. Enjoy yourself. And I'll talk to you when I talk to you, which hopefully is Monday afternoon, 2 o'clock. I'm going to be right here.
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6: 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I'm a brown recluse fighter, spitting venom, cause I'm a better biter. 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You a lame arachnid. 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Be ready for defeat when we meet, cause all it takes to kill you is a couple minutes inside a dryer on high heat. 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You want to talk dead? Who are you? 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Now you're squished, you won't be missed, and you'll wish instead of 6 eyes, you had 9 lives and carry disease like Lyme. When people pop their shirts off and come looking for me, who's really the better bug when it comes to hide and seek?
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1: New study finds that people who keep a small plant on their desk report feeling less stressed during the workday. 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I sure hope somebody's been watering you.
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